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Ricky Smiley paying your bills starting Monday, August 24th. That's $1,000 to use as you choose. I'm AC Shaw, and the love has just begun. I'll be getting you over the hump with relaxing slow jams. This is your quiet storm all through the night. So go ahead and do me a favor and get comfy. I'm here until 1 a.m. Still to come, fresh off of Versus with B2K, I got Miami's own Pretty Ricky sliding through for the home team. And the lovely Monica has a place on the love settee just for you and I. Your quiet storm on Hot 105. We are the soul of Miami.

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Home of the Ricky Smiley Morning Show. We'll be paying your bills beginning Monday, August 24th, 8 a.m. for that first keyword, and you're shot at $1,000. Thanks so much for making me a part of your hump night in the Magic City. I'm slowing it down for my lovers and those looking for love. I'm AC Sharp. Sending love to Tangela, checked in from Pembroke Pines, just getting home and about to fix the family dinner. I tell you what, I'll handle dessert with some smooth tunes for you. Satisfy your sweet tooth, if you will. Bobby Valentino is in the next set. And also, I'm going to let Case slide through for a few. Your Quiet Storm on Hot 105.

0: 90s when they was fine. 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Mm. It wasn't no breast implants.
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0: It was all natural. It
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0: was
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0: 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And they still fine. And all the women from the 90s, they still fine to this day. Start me talking about the 90s fine, boy. I'm obsessed with it.
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steady as we go, as we slowly but surely enter the 9 o'clock hour of the sexiest spot on your dial. Welcome to the Quiet Storm on Hot 105. We are the soul of Miami. Ricky Smiley paying your bills starting Monday. I'm AC Shaw, giving you the tough gong from St. Ann. Ma'a.

0: Another hot day in the Magic City becomes now a hot night. Welcome to the Quiet Storm on Hot 105. We are the soul of Miami. Ricky's Molly paying your bills at $1,000. That actually happens Monday, this coming Monday, 8 a.m. when you hear that first keyword. I'm AC Shaw. Thank you so much for listening wherever you may be. Miramar, West Dade, or if you're down south in South Miami, it's nice to have you link up with no strings attached. Well, just one in common. Music. Love songs throughout the night. I'll be remiss if I didn't wish all the Leos a happy Earth Strong. Mariah in South Miami, thank you, love, for tuning in, and happy birthday to you. You actually share a birthday with Paula Parker from the movie Friday and Why Do Fools Fall in Love? Ain't that the case in point? Singer Romeo, also celebrating the Earth Strong today. Send your birthday wishes and love notes by downloading our Hot 105 app and use the open mic feature. I'll be checking those momentarily as the Quiet Storm rolls on with Jaheim and Keith Sweat.
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The sounds of Keith Sweat, teaming up with Cut Close inside your quiet store. We're Hot 105, the soul of Miami. I'm AC Shaw, and Tems definitely put her feelings on full display. 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

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On Hot 105, today's R&B and old school. Yeah, that's love.

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Ricky Smiley paying your bills with $1,000 starting Monday. 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I'm AC Shaw, giving you a chance to light the incense if you haven't done so already. And go ahead and get that first glass of wine out the way. You're definitely going to need it as we ease into the next soulful set of slow jams to make your Wednesday night in the Magic City that much better. Let me first pause for a cause. Tamika, thank you for checking in with me, baby. 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I'll begin freaky with Silk. And Alicia Keys is going to tickle the ivories with her track from the early 2000s on Hot 105 and The Quiet Storm.

0: like, this the woman you want, or, you know, or this is somebody we going out to dinner with. 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

We're celebrating love, life, and of course, beautiful memories, including celebrating her 16th wedding anniversary. That's Alicia Keys on Hot 105. We are the soul of Miami. I'm AC Shaw, giving you the best that I got, at least until 1 a.m. Setting the vibes now with Anita Baker. 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

0: Up 105, today's R&B and old school. Ricky Smiley paying your bills with $1,000 starting Monday. There's no place I'd rather be than here with you tonight. Welcome to the Quiet Storm. I'm AC Sharp, waiting to hear from you. Hopefully you got a love note or two. 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Whitney Houston continues the quiet storm on a hub night in the Magic City. 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
1: You know, baby, I spent a lot of time running away from love. 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

0: 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Ricky Smiley paying your bills with $1,000. That starts this Monday at 8 a.m. As we wrap up another sexy set of songs helping you to hopefully unwind after a long, hard day. I'm AC Shaw. The Magic City at night just feels right. And it's going to feel that much better now that you've joined in on the fun. Turn down the lights a little lower and let that breeze blow in, as those scented candles definitely give that fragrance of romance. Getting ready for the 11 o'clock hours, not for the faint-hearted, but Beyonce and Usher are definitely going to make the wait worthwhile. Your Quiet Storm on Hot 105. We are the soul of Miami.
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Many couples took their first dance as husband and wife to this 1989 track. Welcome to The Quiet Storm on Hot 105. I'm AC Shaw, now with the voice of Luther Vandross.

On 105, we are the soul of Miami. Ricky Smiley getting ready to pay your bills with $1,000. That starts Monday morning at 8. Welcome to the Magic City. Those that are in town or ready to just relax and unwind, you got it at the right place at the right time. Welcome to the Quiet Store. I'm AC Shaw. And ladies, we're getting ready for not only December 3rd, 5th, and 6th, but for Chris Brown and Usher to serenade you under the lights at Hard Rock Stadium. Yeah, that third date has been added, and it seems like those tickets are starting to go quite quickly. You'll be hearing them, though, in the next mini set as the Quiet Storm rolls on. We're Hot 105.

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0: This is what dreams are made of. Hump night in the Magic City. Sexy slow jams to get you through. Welcome to the Quiet Storm. On Hot 105, we are the soul of Miami. I'm AC Shaw. If you're just checking me out, where have you been? You know, we have 5 hours together. But no worries. The midnight hour brings more romantic songs to help you get in the mood. 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

Who has the better catalog, Joe or Donnell Jones? Well, they got the verses later on tonight. Welcome to The Quiet Storm on Hot 105. We are the soul of Miami. I'm AC Shaw. And fellas, when you find that right one, just let her know what Freddie says.

0: What a way to wrap up a sexy soul tree set of songs to help you unwind on a Wednesday night in the Magic City. Welcome to the Quiet Storm on Hot 105. We are the soul of Miami. Yours truly, AC Shaw. And I tell you what, there's nothing like the right song finding you at the right time. Maybe the next set will help you ease the pain of those relationships, or possibly make you get down on one knee and be anxious about it. I'll be doing that with Genuine, the newly engaged Genuine, as the Quiet Storm continues, along with Thames and the beautiful Fantasia. We're Hot 105. We are the soul of Miami.
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1: I'm Ultima Morgan of Morgan & Morgan. 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
4: 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The legendary Quiet Storm on Hot 105, the soul of Miami.

The newly engaged Genuine, anxious to have his bride-to-be be his wife for eternity. Welcome to The Quiet Storm on Hot 105. We are the soul of Miami. I'm AC Shaw. Thank you so much for joining me and easing me in to wherever your safe place is throughout the night.

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Up 105 today's R&B and old school. Ricky Smiley paying your bills. $1,000 could be yours, and that's all starting this coming Monday when the first keyword plays at 8 a.m. What a way to close the door to the quiet storm for your Wednesday night, Thursday morning. It's been a pleasure. I'm AC Sean, by the way. I tell you what, tonight we should do it again, playing some of the greatest love songs ever made and being able to relax and unwind as we get ready for another weekend. Let's make it a date at 8. I'll talk to you then. In the meantime, I'll provide the soundtrack. You provide the wine. Up next, it's Mark Young taking you through the overnight. Life is love. Love is life. Live life from a place of love.

0: Ladies and gentlemen, T.I. And he was just, and I'm really offended, man. He was sitting up here laughing at me because my shirt wasn't all the way up to the top.
1: What do you mean, bro? My shirt wasn't all the way up to the top. I thought you tried to look like me. Man, you know what I'm saying? Going up that drill like the youth pastor.
0: This means you ain't going to preach long.
1: Yeah, man.
0: Yeah, but we got one of those suits from K&G. That means you're going to be preaching for about 3 hours.
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0: Edition. And ladies, it's hosted by Rico Ross, a.k.a. 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Mr. Bellary from Netflix's Beauty in Black. 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

0: city slows down. The lights of Miami dim and the palm trees sway with the warm breeze in the air. That's when the real heat gets turned up. Your favorite slow jams. Memories. The sexiest R&B. 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And music that still means something.
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0: 13 minutes after the hour. Georgia, good morning.
3: Oh, hi, Broderick. It's Thursday, August 20th.
4: Georgia.
3: Here is what's going on in the news. Exactly. Wow. Oh, really? Okay.
4: Georgia, Broderick, Shantae, Gary.
0: Loomis.
4: Yes.
5: Get my name right, baby. Okay. Right.
4: Loomis.
3: In the news today, the war of words between President Trump and Georgia Senator John Ossoff is getting personal, y'all, during a recent event where Ossoff said this about Trump.
6: The draft-dodging crook president.
3: Yeah, he called him that. He made those comments while defending Senator Mark Kelly. That is the Navy veteran and former astronaut who has clashed with Trump over military orders. Now, Trump has been firing back, too, mocking Ossoff as a Pee Wee Herman lookalike. Womp, womp, womp. And the White House has joined in with even harsher personal attacks. But, y'all, behind all of these insults is a bigger political fight. Ossoff is criticizing Trump's handling of the Iran war as he campaigns for re-election in one of the country's most closely watched Senate races. So we'll have to see what happens there. In other news, tensions with Iran as they intensify. The Army's getting creative about keeping young soldiers in uniform. One Georgia unit is reportedly offering troops a four-day pass to play GTA 6 if they re-enlist for at least 2 years. Now, while military recruiting overall has actually rebounded in recent years, Gen Z service members have increasingly taken to social media to voice concerns about deployments and America's growing involvement overseas. For info on these stories and more, go to RickySmileyMorningShow.com. Now, here's a look at sports.
1: Rock T, the sports genius, is in the building.
7: Yes, indeedy, man. All right, we just had a three-team NBA trade. The Cleveland Cavaliers, Denver Nuggets, and the LA Clippers just executed. Denver will send Peyton Watson to Cleveland. The Cavaliers will send Max Struss to the Clippers. And Denver will receive the Cavaliers' 2031 first-round pick and the 2032 Sacramento Kings second-round pick. I know that was a lot to engulf right there, but doggone it, there it is. WNBA number one pick last year, Dallas Wings star rookie AZ Fudd is out for the rest of the season, man. Injured her right knee. It's the same knee that she injured twice while she was hooping at UConn in college, man, so we keep her in prayer. And LeBron James, ladies and gentlemen, is taking his talents to the golf course. Yes, indeed, man. So you're going to be seeing him pop up. He's going to be playing in the 3-versus-3 scramble in Scotland, I believe, man. So he's been golfing a lot lately. Joining his homie, Stephon Curry, of course. Because Steph can play. Like, he can ball out, like, for real on the golf course. He probably can go pro. Like, Curry is really that good.
3: Wow.
7: On the golf course. That's my quick sports report right there. Bring it in.
0: You know who else is good on the golf course?
3: Have y'all
0: ever played with comedian J.J. Williamson from Dee Dee's show?
7: No, is he good?
0: Oh, man. A couple of times he hit a hole in one. Like, he's that good.
3: Wow.
7: Nice.
3: Ricky, yeah. I've had a hole in one, too.
0: Are you serious?
3: Yeah, I really have.
0: All right. I'm going to see if I can get one. I have a heart.
3: It's luck.
0: Yeah. No. You play enough. You got skills. Because that's what you was aiming for, and you made it. So I wouldn't call it luck.
7: Oh, maybe skills.
0: We'll see.
7: Bringing it tech. What you got coming up next in the hot spot?
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10: 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Looking pretty good on your early morning commute. We only have one accident in Miami County, and this is at 151st Street, the off-ramp to I-95 and 6th Avenue. Of course, they're reconfiguring the roadway in that area, and it's a little bit dark out there. I guess the overnight crews in FDOT can kind of put some lights in that area again. That's the off-ramp, 151st Street off to 95. 95 and 6th Avenue. 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
4: 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It's the
5: B-R-A-T. Already 29 before the top of the hour. Time for the hot spot. What up, Brat?
6: What up, Ricky? Good morning, everybody. I'm your girl, Brat Tat Tat, and this is the hot spot where we bring you music, movies, and more. So let's get on off into it. Well, y'all, the next Versus matchup is tonight at 9 p.m., and it will be with R&B legends Donnell Jones and Joe. It's being called a celebration of the late 90s and 2000s. Now, Joe has a larger discography with major hits like I Wanna Know, Stutter, Don't Wanna Be a Player, plus major hip-hop features with artists like Big Pun, 50 Cent, and G-Unit. And he also sang the theme song for the TV show Power, Big Rich Town. Now, Donnell Jones has classic anthems such as Where I Wanna Be, You Know What's Up, featuring Left Eye, and his cover Stevie Wonder's Knock Me Off My Feet. So, you know, that's gonna be, it's gonna be pretty good, I think. It's from the iconic movie Love and Basketball. So we got to get ready for this one tonight. So if y'all got time to go on and tune in, go on and tune in and hear some of your favorite songs. They both are also writers. Joe has written for legends like Luther Vandross, The Backstreet Boys, Escape, Softest Place on Earth, and Case, Missing You. And Donnell Jones wrote and produced for artists like Usher, 702, Get It Together, and Jacquees. And you can stream this Versus live via Apple Music, Instagram, YouTube, and TikTok tonight at 9 p.m. Eastern. So I don't know if y'all be checking it out. Sometimes I'll be trying to watch it, but there'd be so many different things going on. But I do want to see how this is going to go and how they're going to play this out.
7: Good.
6: Yeah, I think it's going to be good
7: for the culture.
6: So many good nostalgic songs that bring you back to the times when they were out. All right, y'all, moving on.
7: You got broke up with.
6: Okay.
7: When you got cheated on. It's going to be hard for some people to watch.
6: Right, right.
7: You cheated on and broke up with. Oh, my
6: okay.
7: God.
6: Just left my baby.
7: All of them hair mashed down in the back records.
6: Okay. All them I'm sorry songs. All right, y'all. Mary J. Blige, she recently sat down with Michelle Obama on another episode of her IMO podcast, and they talk about a lot, including the creation of hip-hop soul and the role music has played in her life. Check it out.
8: Music was my therapy. It was the only way I can get everything out of me. So if you go back to what's the 411 album,
9: yep.
8: That was me breaking fresh out of the project. My Life album was when I spoke and said, I need help. I'm damaged. I'm messed up. And everybody else said, so are we. Share My World was when I went and started doing my own thing and left some people behind. That was another chapter. No More Drama. I'm speaking from there. The Breakthrough album. That was a whole nother level. I broke through. And it keeps going. So it was a way for me to get it out.
9: Did you know you were creating a whole new genre of music when you were doing it? Or were you just
8: We had no idea. Yeah. We didn't know. I was singing for my life.
9: Yeah.
8: You know, hip-hop soul, singing over hip-hop loops. And yeah. We didn't know what we were doing.
6: Right. Mary was just singing about the struggles and the pain and all the things she was going through. That's why we fell in love with it, especially with her first album, What's the 411? Yeah. Oh, my goodness. We all, that's when we
7: that
6: really
7: just reminded me of riding up and down Peachtree Street. Had that damn Mary J. Blige cassette tape. Me and
6: come
7: the comedians
6: now.
7: Going from audition to audition trying to figure out how we was at best, some of the best memories of my life.
6: Absolutely. Mine too. We was going to the Jack the Rapper convention just bumping it. Just bumping
7: I swear.
6: It. Like all up and down the streets in Atlanta. So congratulations to Mary on all of her success.
7: That music motivated us. It made us feel like we was going to make it. Like she, like everybody, when them 90s came around and you was watching them watching certain videos that came on Video Soul and listening to those songs and you was in the industry. Mm-hmm. And you
6: it gave you hope.
7: It did. It right gave up. Me a lot of hope. Mm-hmm. Yeah, man. One day I'm going to tell y'all some of my TK Kirkland stories, man. Like,
6: man,
7: like
6: we need
7: real.
6: To hear some of all them, man. Bring yeah. us back, because we all need that, and we
7: missed
6: that.
7: The 90s. Nothing you know, like the 90s. Everybody was like fine. The all the women was fine in the 90s.
1: And it was real. It was all real. Best decade ever.
3: Yes, indeed. Absolutely.
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6: Not the Big Mac Cadillacs. 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
6: Up next, y'all, we got, yes, the Sky
3: Tales.
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4: 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How's our traffic situation in the 305 and 954?
11: 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Got an accident this morning, 95 southbound, the off-ramp to Northwest 151st Street. There's some restrictions in that off-ramp lane as well. 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Good morning to you, Tavares. Hey, Ricky.
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12: Hey, good morning to everyone listening here on Hot 105. I'm 7 News anchor Tavares Jones, and here's what's making headlines on this Thursday morning, August 20th. Starting out in Miami-Dade, where people living in an apartment building in Little Havana are forced out by flames. At least one unit is left badly damaged. Firefighters say the fire spread through the building's crawl spaces, walls, even an attic. Burning dangerously close to gas lines, 60 firefighters worked to put the fire out. There were no injuries, but the building on West Flagler and 21st Avenue has now been deemed unsafe. The Red Cross has stepped in to help those who've been displaced. Also in Dade, a teen stabbed outside of a North Miami library. This happened along Northeast 132nd Street and 8th Avenue. Police say this all started with a fight. The victim injured in the arm and was taken to an area hospital. They are expected to be okay. It's unclear if anyone was taken into custody. Also in the news this morning, a major crackdown in South Florida taking aim at credit card skimmers. The U.S. Secret Service worked with the Hialeah and Homestead Police Departments to find several skimming devices, visiting 378 businesses, including gas stations, and inspected thousands of point-of-sale terminals, ATMs, and even gas pumps. Officials say they removed 13 illegal skimming devices during the operation, preventing more than $13 million in potential fraud losses. I'm Tavares Jones. That's your 7 News update here on the Ricky Smiley Morning Show on Hot 105. Be sure to watch Today in Florida on 7 News and ABC 18 every weekday morning starting at 5 a.m.
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3: All right, y'all, Rick's Modern Morning Show, Tim, or the top of the hour. It's about that time. Special K got news, your positivity absolutely cannot use. What up, K?
4: Yeah, what up, Rick? It is, it's a special morning today. We're going to address something that needs to be addressed. Kind of a sad story to start it off with. Not really sad, just a misunderstanding. If you could give me some appropriate music, that background music is a little too upbeat. Yeah, thank you. I appreciate that. This morning, we're looking at a Make-A-Wish Foundation situation. The Make-A-Wish Foundation does great work for kids dealing with chronic situations and is offering sincere apologies this morning to a 12-year-old from Baltimore after a misunderstanding. The boy was flown in to Atlanta to meet and hang out with our very own Gary with the T over the weekend, along with Miss Kevin, Miss Byron, and three of his other sorority brothers this past Saturday. Now, the foundation is apologizing because they're saying that there were typos in the email address that they got from the boy's father. Now, the email said that his wish was to spend a day at Six Flags.
0: Okay, no. Nope.
4: The amusement part, but nope. The message read somehow that he wanted to spend the day with Six. Well, they...
5: Without the hell.
4: I don't know. Yeah, somehow or another, the word was misspelled.
0: No.
4: And the whole trip was just, they just scrapped the whole trip, but they did end up taking him to the park.
3: Well, I knew where that was going off the
4: after,
3: top. Well, I was already
0: late. Awful.
3: Already there waiting on you.
4: Yeah, Alfreda, they corrected it.
0: But
4: they fixed it.
3: What's the name of the amusement park?
0: I'm not going
4: to be. Well, it says Six Flags, but you know, when you're typing fast. And Gary and the other five, they had met up. And they
6: welcomed him.
4: And they were ready to, hang out, but the boy was confused, but...
7: HR just called.
4: Yeah.
0: Exactly.
4: Well, they need to hold on because, HR, hold on, because here's another one. Now, the school year is starting in many states around the country.
3: HR's
7: on my phone.
4: Stay on hold.
0: There's more.
4: Several national LGBTQIA organizations against bullying has sent out a reminder for the school year that the following terms are considered inappropriate and offensive. And no young people should use these terms. They will not be tolerated this year. These terms include Heiny Humper, Butt Bandit, Booty Bandit, Butt Pirate, Donk Dabbler, Dookie Dipper, Butt Burger, Rump Ranger, Mancake Cracker, Dirt Road Diver, Rectum Wrecker, Pillow Biter, Sack Slapper, Peen Peddler, Pipe Bumper, Pole Smoker, Sausage Sampler, Sword Swallower, and Pickle Nibbler. These are very offensive terms,
3: Brett,
4: and will not.
3: Hold on.
4: Brett! Will
0: was
4: not.
0: Brett, so
3: give me off the low, Brett.
5: Go back to the
4: will
5: Dookie.
4: Not.
5: What was the one called Dookie what?
4: Yeah, Dookie Dipper, Butt Burglar, Rump Rangers, Mancake Cracker, Dirt Road Diver, Rectum Wrecker, Pillow Biter.
8: Rectum Wrecker?
4: Yeah. Peen Peddler, Pop Pepper, Cold Smoker. Wow. So these terms will not. Do not use these terms. They're very offensive. Terms such as pillow biter, sex, pickle nibbler. These terms are very offensive and will not.
5: What's the dookie one again?
4: Yeah, dookie dibbler, dog dabbler, booty bandit.
8: Booty bandit?
4: Yeah, pillow biter.
3: Brett, y'all just.
4: These terms are very offensive and will not.
3: Dookie dibbler.
4: Not be tolerated.
8: Pickle nibbler.
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10: 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Got some slow traffic in Broward County this morning. Got 95 Express southbound at Hallandale Boulevard. That's closed emergency vehicles there in the express lane. And an accident in the left lane, 95 southbound at Hallandale Beach Boulevard. Then slow travel this morning. If you're traveling 95 northbound, the delays start from Hollywood Boulevard, go all the way up to State Road 84. 4. 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Ricky?
3: All right, that was a helpful traffic update. All right, Rodney, appreciate that. Now, what's going on in Miami-Dade and Broward counties?
10: Thank you, Ricky. Good morning. And here are your Hot Rod 5 headlines. The U.S. Treasury federal debt has topped $40 trillion. As the government continues to pile up debt and spending outstrips revenue by more than $2 trillion a year. The deficit widened further after the Supreme Court struck down many of President Trump's tariffs, forcing the Treasury to refund more than $100 billion in import taxes that were collected illegally. What does this mean for the future? Economists warn that spending a massive chunk of the federal budget just on interest payments leaves less money for future investments, infrastructure, and social programs. While the number does sound alarming, it does not mean an immediate economic collapse. Global financial markets routinely absorb the U.S. debt, but a rapidly climbing debt path increases the risk of credit rating downgrades and long-term inflation or higher borrowing costs. There's a food distribution taking place this morning. Clever Fair from the Belafonte Tecosi Center.
6: 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We have a drive-thru, and also if they walk up, we have assistance for them also. 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
10: Your Hot Rod 5 weather, sunny today, but not as hot, with less humidity, with the high around 94. Right now, we have mostly cloudy skies and 82 degrees. 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
10: Hot Rod 5, we have the founder of the Broward County Black Chamber of Commerce, attorney Shahiwa Garrett-Jellin. How you doing?
16: I'm great, Rodney. How are you?
10: Quite well. August is Black Business Month, and you've got a very important expo taking place this evening.
16: Yes, we do. Our fifth annual Broward Black Business Expo. 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When our Black businesses grow, they hire Black people as well. 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The event is free. 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
0: 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Good morning.
2: Hey, Ricky. Good Thursday morning to you. How you doing? 19 minutes after 7, 7:19 on Hot 105, live from the Hot 105 Traffic Studio and University Dodge. 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Got an accident in Broward County, 95 northbound at Sterling Road. That was in the left lane, caused some delays earlier, but it's still a factor in that left lane if you're traveling in that way. Also, 95 northbound, this is after Hollywood Boulevard. That accident in the two left lanes, the exits there are very close. 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

0: building in Little Havana are forced out by flames. At least one unit is left badly damaged. Firefighters say the fire spread through the building crawl spaces, walls, even the attic, burning dangerously close to several gas lines. Roughly 60 firefighters worked to put the flames out. There were no injuries, but the building on West Flagler and 21st Avenue has now been deemed unsafe. The Red Cross has stepped in to help. Also in Dade, the North Miami City Hall is set to reopen today after a car crashed into the entrance earlier this week. Apparently, the driver hit several bushes and then a tree and then backed into the back entrance of the building. People inside running out of harm's way. As crews are now working to repair the damage, the entrance will remain closed, but city business will resume at 8 a.m. today. The driver was taken to an area hospital. Police say they believe she accidentally hit the gas instead of the brake. Also in the news this morning, a major crackdown here in South Florida taking aim at credit card skimmers. The U.S. Secret Service worked with the Hialeah and Homestead police departments to find several skimming devices, visiting 378 businesses, including gas stations, and they inspected thousands of point-of-sale terminals at ATMs, even gas pumps. Officials say they removed 13 illegal skimming devices during their operation, preventing more than $13 million in potential fraud losses. I'm Tavarius Jones. That's your news update here on the Ricky Smiley Morning Show on Hot 105. 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

0: Hey, good morning, family. Rodney's going to tell you about our traffic this morning in Miami and surrounding areas.
1: 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Got a vehicle fire this morning in Broward County near West Park. This is 441 northbound at Miramar Parkway, Highland Beach Boulevard there on 441. And that vehicle fire is over in the right lane. Also in Dania Beach, we've got some delays. 95 northbound, the off-ramp to Griffin Road. And in Miami-Dade County, down South Cutler Bay, got an accident on Florida Turnpike northbound right at the Southwest 152nd Caribbean Boulevard, and some stuff in the roadway. Don't know what it is. This is the right lane. This is the Gratney going westbound right at Lejeune Road. Let's look at traffic. Hop on the fly. 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
1: Thank you, Ricky. Good morning. And here are your Hot 5 headlines. The U.S. Treasury federal debt has topped $40 trillion. As the government continues to pile up debt and spending outstrips revenue by more than $2 trillion a year. The deficit widened further after the Supreme Court struck down many of President Trump's tariffs, forcing the Treasury to refund more than $100 billion in import taxes that were collected illegally. What does this mean for the future? Economists warn that spending a massive chunk of the federal budget just on interest payments leaves less money for future investments, infrastructure, and social programs. Good news for Florida State University and Florida A&M University, money for rural healthcare transformation. Governor DeSantis said nearly $188 million in awards was distributed, including $19.1 million for Florida State University and $10.2 million for FAMU to strengthen healthcare in rural communities across the state, including the Northeast, Northwest, Southeast, and Southwest regions. The money is to be used for community-based preventive care and home care initiatives. If you're in need of food assistance, there's a free food distribution taking place in Liberty City. Clever fare from the Belafonte Ticosi Center.
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1: Your Hot 5 weather, sunny today, but not as humid, high around 94. Right now, we have cloudy skies and 79 degrees. 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

0: Hey. 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
1: 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Gayle King is talking, honey. And she's talking trash like she always does. 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
3: It's Gary, baby.
5: All right, y'all. 5 minutes after the hour, y'all. Allison, wiggle that tooth. It'll be ready by the time you get home from school. Twins are one of the twins' tooth came out last night, and the other one is upset. And I said, "You got to wiggle it. You got to wiggle it." Tooth fairy on the way. Wiggle the tooth. You're in the car listening right now. Wiggle the tooth. Wiggle the tooth. Wiggle it.
6: Yeah.
5: Uh-huh. All right, baby. It'll be ready by the time you get home. Wiggle it. Mm-hmm. All right, yeah. We got to get them baby teeth out because them damn original teeth coming in, and they're going to try to save money out. Can't afford no braces. Gary, good morning.
7: Good morning, Ricky. Good morning, America. Good morning to you. It's Thursday. A beautiful day in the neighborhood. And here's what's happening in celebrity news. Y'all, Gayle King is back in the news again. Y'all know Gayle King and her good Judy, Miss Oprah, baby. Always have something to say, honey. And then when they say they said it, they figure that it's gospel, what have it. But, honey, Gayle, y'all, has blasted Hayden Panettiere's, honey, estranged mother. Now, we all know Hayden. We lost Hayden Panettiere, the actress, the other day, honey. Well, Gayle decided, honey, she wanted to blast to the girl mama. She said after she said that the late actress had lost her way, questioning why that was the message that the mama chose to share just days after her daughter's death. And Gayle said, quote, you know, guys, honey, you read this, and all I can think is, thanks, Mom, for nothing. That's what Gayle said, honey, during an episode of her show the other day. Now, they're saying that Leslie Bogle made the comments in an NBC News interview 2 days after Panettiere's death, honey, at the age of 36. Now, Ms. Bogle called her daughter an amazingly talented person in so many departments, but also spoke about the difficulties of growing up in Hollywood. And, you know, a lot of people know when you grow up in Hollywood, it could be very interesting. She said, quote, I think it becomes very difficult to be true, honey, to yourself. And I think Hayden sadly lost her way. King said those words were especially difficult to hear so soon after Panettiere's death. She said, quote, it makes me so sad of the opportunity that you have after your daughter's death that's what you chose to leave us with, unquote. Now, my thing is this. That woman said how she felt, honey. If her daughter was allegedly on drugs and living that lifestyle, girl, that's what's wrong with us as Africans in America and non-Africans in America. We sit here and want to hide up everything, honey. The woman just said how she felt, and that's how our daughter lived her life. That was that. Instead of saying, honey, well, LaQuavius, honey, he was just, honey, taking cough syrup and he died. No, girl, LaQuavius was taking cough syrup that, honey, killed you. So this woman spoke how she felt. Gayle, mad about it. Well, Gayle, honey, I'm sorry, you know. That's how she felt. That's how Miss Bogle felt about her beautiful daughter. And, you know, she just, it was just there. So, yeah. Gayle, you know.
5: Everybody's different. Everybody have different ways of handling situations like that.
7: Exactly.
5: And my goal was to try to see if I could help save, bring awareness and save as many lives as possible when I went through it. And, you know, to each his own. But everybody's not the same, and everybody's not going to operate the same because everybody's just not the same, and it don't handle things the same way. So, you know, we just hope and pray that God heals her and, you know, that she can continue to live. And I hope if somebody learns something from this, whatever, for some lives to be saved, then fine, because, you know, like my mom says, some have to die in order for others to live.
7: Exactly. All right, moving on. Malcolm Jamal Warner's widow, y'all, and daughter paid an emotional birthday tribute to the late actor. Stuffed animals lined up, y'all, for the moving birthday tradition. And that's good. The wife, you know, paid the tribute because, you know, she was going through a lot of problems, honey, with his mom and them. They were saying that they didn't want to give him no money or what have you. And I looked like, to me, I thought the wife would get, you know, everything, you know, when the husband died, because that was her husband and stuff. But I guess he left separate wills and stuff, maybe for the mama and him and the family, what have you. So, but they at least they paid their tribute with some stuffed animals, you know, and they did that for his birthday. So congratulations to that family. And in my for free story, y'all, it's a sad moment. I don't know if y'all heard the shocking story, but Meghan Markle, y'all, and her wonderful husband, Prince Harry, y'all, will be moving back across the pond. They said they couldn't make it here in the United States, I guess. You know, because it was very expensive, and they had all these rich friends and stuff and whatever, but look like nobody trying to help them stay here, so now they got to go back home, honey, and live their life. They said they won't be getting back their titles again or what have you. They can't get the title back, so they're going to be living like paupers. Is
0: that the word? They're going to be paupers. It's so weird why they came here for a little while, and then they're going back, but I think they want the kids to go to school there, and because the king is, you know, is ill.
1: He has cancer.
0: Yeah, I think he wants him to be around his grandfather.
7: Really? But he still was kind of treating him bad, though. He wouldn't, hell, they ain't giving him back his title, giving those people back their title. And, hell, when he married Meghan, honey, they looked like they just never was a good day almost. Meghan tried to do all kinds of stuff, tried to do cook shows, hung out with Oprah, and did stuff with everybody and stuff, and looked like it's just still not a good thing. So maybe she need to go back to acting or what have you. Mm-hmm.
5: And their dad and the queen, they are racist colonizers, mm-hmm. and I can't stand them. I'm sorry.
7: Yep, so.
5: You know, American media try to make them like they're just some great, so them are racist colonizers. And all you got to do is start digging deep and do your research on the
0: royal family.
5: The royal family. And you'll see for yourself. I don't, the best thing ever came out of that situation was Princess Diana, and they hated her.
7: Yeah.
5: Because she was not like them, and she stood for cancer and kids with AIDS and. And she didn't want to live in that inside of that box, and she lived a life. And I believe they, in my opinion, allegedly, I think they did something to her, or whatever. So I just appreciate. And her youngest son Harry is more like the mother.
0: Yeah,
7: exactly.
5: But they are traditionally, since the beginning of the king or whatever, are racist colonizers.
0: I agree. Period. But you know what? I will say this. I think unlike America, I mean, it's the beginning. I don't know, but the royals are at least apologizing and trying to return artifacts. There's so much. There's just so much. I mean, you could never. How can you make up for it? You can't. Yeah. But I feel like at least they say, yeah, you know what? We were colonizers. America still won't say that, you know, we won't admit to our ugly past.
7: Mm-mm. Well, let's continue.
5: This is the era of no accountability, no apology, no admission to anything that's done to black folks. Yeah. So, you know.
7: Well, we're going to continue to pray, y'all, for Prince Harry, Meghan Markle, Prince Archie, and Princess Lilibet. Let's keep them lifted up in our prayers. Now, that said and did, y'all know what time it is. Sha-la-la-la-la, y'all. Yes, sha-la-la. The Kalua today is one of my favorite Kalua. My Kalua today, y'all, is Sapele. On the high end, you say Sapele, and on the low end, you say beautiful brown. That's your Kalua for the day. Sha-la-la. And
5: awesome.
7: 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The Ricky Smiley Morning Show will be making that deep beautiful Family Feud.
5: Boy, y'all gonna laugh tonight if y'all watch Family Feud because we acted a whole fool on there, y'all. All right, y'all give it up to Gary with the tea. 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
0: Look where you're going. You know you're driving crazy out there. All right, Rodney, how's the traffic looking right now?
3: 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We got a vehicle fire and a road closure this morning. This is on the border of West Park in Miramar. This is a 441 going northbound at Miramar Helen Leach Boulevard, the opposite sides of the street change names there. I'm gonna find traffic sponsored by AirTasker. Mornings at the house are impossible. 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Get anything done. We're hopping a five. Happy birthday going out to the twins, Vernaya and Vershaya, celebrating a birthday down in South Miami. Happy birthday, ladies. We're hopping a five and hopping a 5FM.com.
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7: Good morning.
4: Good morning. I'm glad you came up here, Candy. I'm just going to tell you, you sing or not, so my whole energy.
7: Come on now, bro.
8: Hey, we're not doing that. Hey. Down, boy, we are not doing that. Candy is our sister. Now, come on, go ahead with your interview.
4: Can I just start taking the trash out? You don't live properly.
7: Start? You ain't never took the trash out in all these years. I knew you before I was married. So when were you going to start taking trash out?
4: Yeah. Let me cut the grass one time and take.
8: You don't need a grass cut.
4: Oh God.
8: She got landscapers for that.
4: I can't win. Candy Burris in the building, y'all.
7: Yes. Good morning, y'all.
4: We are so happy to have you. And you know, only you can do this with class. You know, you have a new personal production, you know, that you're going on the road with. I do, mm-hmm. I did, I'm done.
7: Yeah.
4: And you're going to be in Houston and Dallas this weekend. Shout out to everybody that's listening to us on Magic in Houston and 97.9 The Beat and the DF Dub. What made you decide, you know, to take what you have been through and take it to the stage?
7: Well, you know, every time I'm going through something, I vent. I vent through my creativity. So whether it's through songs I've written in the past or like when I did the Mother's Love play because of things that was going on, or The Dungeon when we had the whole drama with all of that.
8: Mm-hmm.
7: So I'm always venting through creativity. So when I was going through the divorce, Don Juan was like, you know, you should do another show because I've been wanting to put together like a small intimate show. So we decided to do it. And this show gives you a little bit of everything because I'm done. It takes you through the good times and it's like fun. It's like the music. We're going to have a party. It's going to be like live with the DJ. It's going to be lit. And then we're going to take you a little bit, you know, you got to keep the marriage spicy, right? So it's give you a little of the dungeon on stage. It's a lot of crowd participation. We bringing people up. And then at the end, I'm going to give you Speak On It live in person. And I'm going to give it to you raw of what happened and what got us to this point. It's just one of those shows that, you know, you're going to smile, you're going to have a good time, you're going to laugh, and then you're going to cry a little bit because I even play clips that I never showed before on YouTube or social media of things that, I was reflecting during the time when we first started falling out, basically.
9: I sure wish I didn't have company this weekend because I showed with like Houston and Dallas.
7: Oh.
9: Yeah, that's both my cities.
7: Well, maybe you need to take a flight.
9: So, Candy, now we saw videos of you, honey, and the family taking a vacation together.
7: Mm-hmm.
9: But co-parenting, can you know, it could be challenging, which we all know that, honey.
7: Yes.
9: But what has that journey taught you about communication and compromise?
7: It's teaching me a lot every day. Well, I mean, I guess, you know, the thing that everybody has to think about or deal with when they get divorced is how you're going to still keep a good united front with your children. You know what I mean? Mm. You don't want to, all the drama that you are dealing with, you don't want your kids to feel that negativity.
8: Right.
7: So overall, we wanted to make this as smooth of a transition as possible. We always took a trip every year with all of our kids, meaning the older girls and the younger two. So I wanted to keep that tradition going, you know,
4: and
7: we could still be friends. We could still, you know, try to get along. And, you know, even though sometimes we may not feel like friends, but we still got to, you know, work through it because we got to get along for our kids.
9: And, you know,
4: that is so awesome because co-parenting can be challenging. But when you're able to put aside your feelings and do what's in the best interest of the children, that is just that's what makes y'all great. Absolutely.
7: Well,
4: Shout out to y'all.
7: You know, the first time we took a co-parenting trip, the divorce wasn't final. The kids didn't feel it. You know, we were still able to be cool and be around each other and everybody had a good time.
9: When I saw y'all on vacation picture, to me, I mean, it looked like y'all could get back together.
7: No.
8: I guess you don't have that question no more.
7: No, it's not. I think a lot of people get it confused. They think just because we are being real adults, and knowing how to get along.
4: Real, Say it again.
7: We're real adults. We're not bringing in no drama. I'm not being the drama baby mama. I'm not doing any of that. Like, people think automatically it means that, you know, we trying to get back together. And right now, that is not in the foreseeable future, okay? It's just strictly us getting along because we work together. We have businesses together. So we know how to, even when we are upset, to be still be able to communicate
8: that's
7: a
8: so
7: little
8: good.
7: Bit.
8: Oof, that's good.
7: I say communicate a little bit. he say I don't communicate. That's why he say I can work past things. I am a tough one when it comes to, like, when I'm mad, I'm just kind of like cut you off. But I
4: now,
7: know how to.
4: He have a flashback and walk past you and slap you on your butt.
7: Like, absolutely not.
8: What would you do, Candy? Oh my God, Ricky,
7: head. You know, he'll have jokes sometimes, and I'll be like, ha ha ha.
4: Right.
8: That used to be funny, but it ain't now.
7: I mean, you know, I feel like the more we are able to get past the drama, the better we're able to get along as friends. But I think, you know, people automatically want to say, oh, they getting back together. No. Because it's hard for me to push past certain things. Mm-hmm. And so, I'm not there.
8: It would be hard for me, too. I commend you, honey. I commend you. Because somebody trying to get any of the money that I've made would really bother me.
7: I just want to say, Gary, you reported it real wrong during the divorce. And if you went viral.
9: I went viral, honey, for
7: false information.
9: No, but let me tell you something. And, you know, we saw each other Friday night, and I made sure when I see you today, baby, I was going to wear this shirt.
7: Allegedly,
9: baby.
7: Well, I don't remember you saying allegedly.
9: I said allegedly.
7: And you are very popular, honey. So, you know, your comments went viral and people was like, oh, my God.
4: Well, what did he say?
9: Yeah, what did I say?
7: I don't remember. It was so many things that were said at the time. But what I will say is the only thing that was split between us was the things that we built together, meaning the properties we bought together. Anything that was mine after. If it was mine before, it was mine after. Even if it was mine when in the middle time, if it was just mine, it was still mine.
8: Okay.
7: So I think the impression that was given was that he was able to get me for all these things. So, I mean, I don't know. Maybe if he did, maybe I would be a little bit more bitter.
8: Okay.
7: I don't know.
8: Okay.
7: But
8: well, that's good to know.
7: But I feel like it's what's fair is fair. We work together. We handle business together. Those things we split together. Yeah. At the end of the day, what I needed was for us to be able to handle this in a way where we both felt like we walked away with what we needed to walk away with. Now, like I said, he and I built a lot together as a business. Like, we bought a lot of properties together, and we split it equally.
4: I absolutely love that. You hear that, Gary? They split everything equally. Hey, we got more Candy Burris coming up next. Rick Smiley Morning Show. Miramar, thank y'all for listening to the Rick Smiley Morning Show on Hot 105. Good morning. All right, hold on a second. Traffic is coming your way with Rodney.
2: 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Right now, we're accident-free. A little slow this morning if you're traveling the Golden Glades Interchange. This is southbound where the merging in the Golden Glades from the Florida Turnpike to I-95 going southbound. That's a look at traffic. 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
10: 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I'm 7 News anchor Tavares Jones, and here's what's making headlines on this Thursday morning, August 20th. Starting out in Miami-Dade, where people living in an apartment building in Little Havana are forced out by flames. At least one unit is left badly damaged. Firefighters say the fire spread through the building's crawl spaces, walls, even an attic, burning dangerously close to gas lines. 60 firefighters worked to put the fire out. There were no injuries, but the building on West Flagler and 21st Avenue has now been deemed unsafe. The Red Cross has stepped in to help those who've been displaced. Also in Dade, a teen stabbed outside of a North Miami library. This happened along Northeast 132nd Street and 8th Avenue. Police say this all started with a fight. The victim injured in the arm and was taken to an area hospital. They are expected to be okay. It's unclear if anyone was taken into custody. Also in the news this morning, a major crackdown in South Florida taking aim at credit card skimmers. The U.S. Secret Service worked with the Hialeah and Homestead Police Department to find several skimming devices, visiting 378 businesses, including gas stations, and expected thousands of point-of-sale terminals. terminals, ATMs, and even gas pumps. Officials say they removed 13 illegal skimming devices during the operation, preventing more than $13 million in potential fraud losses. I'm Tavares Jones. That's your 7 News update here on the Ricky Smalley Morning Show on Hot 105. 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
0: Good morning, Rodney. What's going on in those Lauderdale streets?
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0: Hey, stop texting and driving. Y'all know I can see you through the radio, all right? So thanks for the update on traffic, Rodney. No I appreciate problem. Everything, man. What's happening in the news, though?
2: Thank you, Ricky. Good morning. And here are your Hot 5 headlines. Progressive candidate Angie Nixon's stunning upset in the Florida Senate race has many Democrats wondering. Candidate Nixon raised almost $1 million, defeating her opponent who raised $16 million. A David beating a Goliath. And many Democrats in her own party are wondering what to do. They're concerned about her ability to team up with other candidates and fundraise for down-ballot hopefuls. They're also worried about her more contentious positions, including her decision to join the Democratic Socialists of America this past June, and her positions on Israel are also a concern of Democrats. She introduced a resolution in a state house 1 month after Hamas attacked Israel in 2023 that called for a de-escalation and a ceasefire in the state of Israel and occupied Palestine. Yet, many of Nixon's supporters and even those who are skeptical of her candidacy say Democrat voters were staring down the possibility of an all-white or Hispanic ballot statewide at a time when black voters in Florida have faced restrictions on voting rights and diminished representation. Nixon also presented herself as a fighter who has shown she can invigorate the Democratic base. The Democratic Party needs her whether they like it or not. Her grassroots campaign spoke to real issues that people face, the economy, housing, child care, and employment. Angie Nixon is a formidable candidate to be the next U.S. Senator from Florida, and it would be unwise if the Democratic Party would shun such a candidate. If you're in need of food assistance, there's a free food distribution taking place in Liberty City. 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
2: Your Hot 5 weather, sunny today, but not as hot and humid. High around 94 right now, cloudy skies and 84 degrees. Those are your Hot 5 headlines.
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0: If it's happening in our community, Rodney Baltimore is going to tell you about it. Why? Because Hot 105 cares.
2: Hot 105, we have the founder of the Broward County Black Chamber of Commerce, attorney Shahiwa Garrett-Jellin. How you doing?
7: I'm great, Rodney. How are you?
2: Quite well. August is Black Business Month, and you've got a very important expo taking place this evening.
7: Yes, we do. Our fifth annual Broward Black Business Expo. It's an event that we host each year during National Black Business Month. We're really excited about it because it's our opportunity to celebrate and showcase Black businesses and give the community a chance to come in and support our Black businesses, which is extremely important. When our Black businesses grow, they hire Black people as well. So we're encouraging people to come out on Thursday, August 20th from 5:30 to 8:30 at the Lauderhill Performing Arts Center right there on the corner of 441 and Sunrise for our National Black Business Month Expo featuring Black businesses from across Broward County. The event is free. The first 50 people who have registered and actually show up to the event get swag bags. And these bags are filled with coupons and other goodies, sauces from restaurants, special products from Black businesses around the county. The first 50 people will also receive free ice cream from Cleveland's Old Fashioned Ice Cream. And then they'll have a chance to not only patronize the Black businesses that are there, but we also have two panels. Each features government agencies, so the City of Lauderhill, who's a partner for the event, as well as Broward County Office of Small Business and Economic Development. They'll be there talking about grants that they offer from both of the agencies, as well as certifications and procurement opportunities. So this is a wonderful opportunity to not only come out, get your free swag bag, patronize Black businesses, but learn about grants, certifications, and contracts, government contracts from these two entities.
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0: 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All right? So, and joining us this morning, he's one of the funniest. I can't even do the damn. Hey, Rock.
1: Yes, sir. Rock,
0: I can't even do the damn intro, man.
2: Listen, man. When TK started talking, go ahead, dog.
0: Oh, my God. Right,
3: he really needs no introduction.
2: None.
0: I don't even know why they got me. TK Kirkland is in the building.
4: Yes, sir. Show the love. Show the love. Show the love.
3: Come on now. Come on now.
4: Get the energy popping.
0: Shout out to Big Brother. Like, you like a big brother to me, man. I was your opening act.
4: Yes.
0: Remember we used to did secrets in the Columbia, South Carolina. We drove from Charleston in a.
4: Listen, I truly appreciate you so from around, and you know I know I gave you so much game. That's why you're so successful right now. You know, because I know I gave you the game. You know, I know you studied your old brother really well. I know that contract is amazing because of the game I gave. Like no. I know you like no. Hold up.
0: Brett, TK said, yo, your son, your door won't close. I said, TK, you have to slam it. Something wrong with the door.
4: Yeah, he sure
0: we
4: did.
0: Ride, we're on
4: he
0: the sure highway did. In a 79 Cutlass.
4: And he
0: had this fine-ass, dark-skinned chick named Sandy with him.
5: I would never forget one. Sandy. Kept one with him.
0: Oh, that's yeah. Right. Sandy. And he would introduce her. Hey, this is my lover, Sandy. I said, what? I ain't never heard nobody introduce somebody as their lover.
5: They love her.
2: It takes a lot of confidence to say that.
4: Other than the love, though, I always remember when we used to go by Ricky's mom house. And it was always something about the screen door. For some reason, I never see her in front of the screen door. It's always like the screen door is open halfway and she's right. Talking to us. Oh, great moment. And I just thought about this as soon as I sat down. That's why I always ask about your mom when I get over here. How's your mom? Look at that screen door.
0: She doing good, man. And she got a screen door now with the glass on there to keep
4: it. That's what I'm talking about.
5: She ain't got that same screen.
2: Yeah, it's called a storm door.
4: Yeah, it's called storm door now. Oh, yeah. I'm so happy for you.
2: There you go.
4: I was like, you see what you learned from me in the Cutlass, yo?
0: Man, all the comedians used to go to my grandma's house and take a nap on the couch, man. My grandma was sitting on the porch and be security for the comedians that was taking a nap. And my grandma, bro, we got to sit down and tell those stories, man. I saw something online about you. You should never, never order your steak. You know, never order a steak
4: on the first date.
0: Right. You talking about for the women or for the men?
4: A lot of people didn't get that, Ricky. A lot of people felt like, most women felt like I should be able to order what I want when I go on a first date. But there was a philosophy to that.
0: Mm. Yeah.
4: And the philosophy was, if they listened to the clip, it said, not on the first date. You can get it on date two, date three. Mm-hmm. But you wanted to, I was giving the women game. Mm-hmm. You know, a lot of people don't understand game.
5: Right.
0: You so what she was they, for the order then?
4: Yeah, I was giving them game. Something and the lighter. Game was, get something light to show a guy that, hey, it's not really about the steak, it's about you. But everybody was focused on the steak.
0: Right.
4: It wasn't about the steak. And I use an example about Mike Tyson. I used to have a friend, and I introduced this young lady to Mike. And shout out to Mike Tyson. And Mike really, that's when Mike had money. He was just losing it. And he gave her
5: $10,000.
0: Damn. Oh, no.
4: And I said to her, she called me, TK, Mike gave me $10,000.
2: Why did he give
4: her
2: $10,000?
4: So, watch this now. I'm always giving game, you know.
0: Right.
4: So I said, how much are all your bills? And she said, $7,000. I said, pay all your bills and give Mike $3,000 back with a car. I said, I didn't need all the money, thank you.
5: Yes.
4: And I said, if you do that, I guarantee you Mike will give you $100,000.
5: Wow.
4: She kept all the money. Mike never called her no more.
5: Dang.
0: What?
4: And she called me crying.
0: TK.
5: Should have listened to you.
4: She thought I said something to him. But see, I hang with Mike, and everybody was taken from him.
5: Yep.
4: Everybody, he was a kid.
5: Ooh,
4: he was like
5: 25, 27.
4: But he was like a father to so many people because they were taken.
0: Right.
4: Since I knew he liked this young lady, I said, girl, if you give him that $3,000 back,
5: man,
4: he gonna give you $100,000.
0: Game changer.
4: And she, yep. So that was just a game that people think I'll be playing.
5: Though.
4: You know,
5: that's
4: I'm close to 70 years old. I know what I'm talking about.
5: That's for real.
1: Yeah, and this game, and your game is dangerous. Let me tell you something. Me and my wife was watching one of your podcast interviews with I think he was with Big Boy a few weeks back. And she was complimenting on, because you said how old you were. And she was like, he looks so good to be that age. I cannot believe he's that age.
4: Yes.
1: And then she talked about your voice and how your voice had a certain cadence to it. And then she said something. I said, you got one more compliment. And I was going to bring her to see you perform, and I'm not going to do that. I'm going to come by myself.
5: Yeah, you better go by yourself.
1: Yeah, I'm going to go home. I said, you got one more compliment.
4: I'm always trying to teach game, right? So I want men to start wearing pajamas. They really thought that I was on some BS. Right. Like, I'm not wearing the pajamas. But wearing pajamas around the home with your children and family is a sense of pride and dignity. And it's just class, especially if a man has a horrible body. And if you got some pajamas and some nice house shoes, and you just, I'm not saying sleep in them.
0: Mm-hmm. Right.
4: Just walking around the house to show, or somebody rings the doorbell, and you open the door, and bam. Now, to the people's listening, if you live in a horrible crackhead area, or they selling sandwiches, I don't wear the pajamas. You're going to look crazy.
0: Hey, TK, can I ask you something, personal question, TK? Well, the older lady that you was dating, how is she doing?
4: You're talking about Beatrice.
0: Beatrice.
4: Yeah, now Beatrice is doing wonderful. So since you brought that up, I always say I was president of the Homeowners Association, you know, and I had an open door policy in my home because I'm privileged to women whose husbands die in my community. So I have an open door policy 2 or 3 o'clock.
1: Right.
4: You can come snuggle with me under my electric blanket.
1: Snuggle.
4: Oh, wow. Right, you can snuggle. You know, I got the bamboo sheets and all that.
5: Right, right.
4: But now that I'm on Social Security, I'm on Social Security. So I wound up getting a spot over assisted living. Nice little apartment. So now all my women from my community got signed their name at the front desk. And I keep track of them.
0: I don't even think I'm doing the front page. We'll do the front page later. I'm going to bring you back on the other side. More TK Kirkman coming up.
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8: 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Getting quite busy out there in Miami-Dade County. We've got an accident. 3 right lanes are blocked. This is the Palmetto Expressway going eastbound on Northwest 17th Avenue, and the 3 right lanes are blocked, so they're going to be slowing at approach. Also an accident, right lane 95 southbound. This is after the Airport Expressway, and we got a disabled vehicle, left lane 95 Express northbound at Northwest 79th Street. Broward County accident, 595 going eastbound, just west of I-95 there, and also 2 left lanes are blocked, 95 northbound before you get to Broward Boulevard. A little stop and go traffic on that approach as well. Hot 105 Traffic is sponsored by Florida Fish and Wildlife Conservation Commission. 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It's still against the law for an operator. One bad decision can change lives forever. Boating under the influence carries penalties similar to impaired driving. 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

0: Okay. So that song blew up online, Ricky, with over a million TikTok views. Even after that, Riley continued working and hoping his songs might just someday end up on Waffle House jukeboxes. Instead, he ended up without a job. Waffle House says Riley was repeatedly warned, stop doing this on company property. But I'm thinking instead of firing him, they should have hired him for marketing. Meanwhile, he's going to be all right because his song now features Atlanta rapper Trinidad James.
1: Oh, wow.
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3: Yeah, man. Shout out to the homie TK Kirkland hanging out with us, man. Hall of Famer Magic Johnson tells a story about wanting to play with the great Michael Jordan back in the day. And he finally got that chance on the Olympic Dream Team. And they was in practice one day and then scrimmaging each other. And this happened.
4: I've always wanted on my bucket list. I just wanted one time to play with Larry and Michael. Just one time. Man, we were going at each other and talking stuff. So we scored about 8 in a row. They didn't score. I don't usually talk trash, but I had to that time. So I said, Michael, if you don't turn into Air Jordan, we're going to blow y'all out. Man, he started sweating.
5: It was old.
4: That tongue went long. He scored about 4 straight threes. He just looked at me, too, to let me know.
5: Yeah, I'm coming.
4: It's your fault. I'm here.
3: You gotta love them, dog. You gotta love them MJ stories from back in the day from the greats, man. Yes, indeed. Hey, the Cleveland Cavaliers, Denver Nuggets, and LA Clippers just executed a 3-team trade. Denver sends Peyton Watson to the Cleveland Cavs. The Cavs send Max Strus to the Los Angeles Clippers. And Denver will receive the Cavaliers' 2031 first-round pick and a 2032 Sacramento Kings to the second-round pick as well. So big things still happening in the NBA. It's my quick sports report right there. Follow me on social media at Rock T Holla. Brat got the hot spot.
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3: 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Time at the hot spot. What up, Brat?
12: What up, Ricky? Good morning, everybody. I'm your girl, Brat Tat Tat, and this is the hot spot where we bring you music, movies, and more. So let's get on off into it. Well, y'all, don't forget that the Versus match is tonight at 9 p.m. Eastern, and that's with Donnell Jones and Joe. Yes, indeed, they will be facing off with all of their hits, and I think it's going to be an amazing time, especially for the culture, so we can just feel nostalgic and go back to all them songs they were singing so you can remember what you was doing at the time. It's going to be a celebration of the late 90s and 2000s, and you can stream that thing on Versus Live via Apple, Instagram, YouTube, TikTok, and that's tonight at 9 p.m. Eastern. All right, y'all. Well, who y'all got between Joe and Donnell Jones?
5: Who you got,
13: Donnell Jones?
14: I'm going with Joe.
15: Yeah, I got to go with Joe.
16: I'm going with Joe.
12: Too. I love Donnell Jones.
14: I like Donnell Jones, but I've only known him for one hit.
12: Like a couple. He had a few.
14: Okay. Yeah, Joe's the guy. I toured with Joe, too, so...
12: Right. Joe had a lot of them. I think he had a few more. All right, y'all. Last but not least, let's get into this day 4 of the Tupac Shakur murder trial. A new testimony is bringing up an old allegation involving Diddy. So retired Los Angeles Police Detective Darren Dupree testified yesterday that Keefe D allegedly told investigators back in 2008 that Diddy had offered money for the killings of Tupac and Suge Knight. And here's how that went down.
17: John Puffy Combs was supposed to have given money to Zip Martin to give to Mr. Davis for payment of the Tupac murder. Fast forward, we go to Mr. Davis. He says he can rekindle that relationship with Mr. Zip Martin and get him to talk about the money that was given from John Puffy Combs to Mr. Martin that never got to Mr. Davis. Me and Keefe D flew to New York so Mr. Davis can work undercover to try to rekindle that friendship and business relationship with Zip. Zip passed him off to his nephew to do business with him.
12: Oh, Lord. So basically, God. I know it's a lot, right? So basically that plan didn't work, and this testimony does not prove that Diddy had anything to do with it or killing Tupac. Dupree was reportedly just saying allegations that Davis had allegedly made to the police. Diddy has also denied any involvement in Tupac's murder and has never been charged in connection with the case. So I'm going to keep y'all posted on all that as it unfolds. All right, y'all, if you miss any part of the show, make sure you check it out on the Ricky Smiley Morning Show podcast, available wherever you get your podcast, and you can catch me on all my social media at So Brat. Coming up next, y'all, we got Dwight Stone with that praise mixdown right here on the Ricky Smiley Morning Show.
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6: 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We got an accident in the Golden Glades Interchange in Miami-Dade County. This is the Palmetto Expressway going eastbound at Northwest 17th Avenue, and that accident is in the right lane. Broward County's got one accident. 95 northbound before you get to Broward Boulevard, and that's in the three right lanes, so be careful in that approach. Again, 95 northbound, three right lanes before Broward Boulevard. 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Happy birthday going out to Principal Shalota Jennings celebrating a birthday. Happy birthday, Principal Jennings. Also, Vernaya and Vershaya celebrating a birthday. Lee Hamilton, happy birthday from your Aunt Juanita. And Kim Jackson celebrating a birthday with Hotline 5. Happy birthday, Kim.
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9: 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Starting out in Miami-Dade, where people living in an apartment building in Little Havana are forced out by flames. At least one unit is left badly damaged. Firefighters say the fire spread through the building crawl spaces, walls, even the attic, burning dangerously close to several gas lines. Roughly 60 firefighters worked to put the flames out. There were no injuries, but the building on West Flagler 21st Avenue has now been deemed unsafe. The Red Cross has stepped in to help. Also in Dade, the North Miami City Hall is set to reopen today after a car crashed into the entrance earlier this week. Apparently, the driver hit several bushes and then a tree and then backed into the back entrance of the building. People inside running out of harm's way. As crews are now working to repair the damage, the entrance will remain closed, but city business will resume at 8 a.m. today. The driver was taken to an area hospital. Police say they believe she accidentally hit the gas instead of the brake. Also in the news this morning, a major crackdown here in South Florida taking aim at credit card skimmers. The U.S. Secret Service worked with the Hialeah and Homestead Police Departments to find several skimming devices, visiting 378 businesses, including gas stations, and they inspected thousands of point-of-sale terminals and ATMs, even gas pumps. Officials say they removed 13 illegal skimming devices during their operation, preventing more than $13 million in potential fraud losses. I'm Tavares Jones. That's your news update here on the Ricky Smiley Morning Show on Hot 105. 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
3: 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Glad that you're here. Here's what's happening out there in your morning commute. We've got an accident this morning. This is on the Palmetto Expressway going westbound. This is the off-ramp to 167th Street there in the right lane. Some ramp restrictions, so be careful and patient on that approach as well. 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Happy birthday going out to Vernaya and Vershia, celebrating a birthday. The twins. Also, Leah Hamilton, happy birthday to you as well. And Principal Jennings, happy birthday to you, Principal Jennings. And Kimberlyn Jackson, celebrating a birthday with Hot 105 and Hot105FM.com. Ricky?
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3: Thank you, Ricky. Good morning. And here are your Hot 5 headlines. Progressive candidate Angie Nixon's stunning upset in the Florida Senate race has many Democrats wondering. Candidate Nixon raised almost $1 million, defeating her opponent who raised $16 million. A David beating a Goliath. And many Democrats in her own party are wondering what to do. They're concerned about her ability to team up with other candidates and fundraise for down-ballot hopefuls. They're also worried about her more contentious positions, including her decision to join the Democratic Socialists of America this past June, and her positions on Israel are also a concern of Democrats. She introduced a resolution in the State House 1 month after Hamas attacked Israel in 2023 that called for a de-escalation and a ceasefire in the State of Israel and occupied Palestine. Yet, many of Nixon's supporters and even those who are skeptical of her candidacy say Democrat voters were staring down the possibility of an all-white or all-Hispanic statewide ballot at a time when black voters in Florida have faced restrictions on voting rights and diminished representation due to redistricting. Nixon also presented herself as a fighter who has shown she can invigorate the Democratic base. Her grassroots campaign spoke to real issues that people face, the economy, housing, child care, and employment. Angie Nixon is a formidable candidate to be the next U.S. Senator from Florida, and it would be unwise if the Democratic Party would shun such a candidate. If you live in Miami-Dade County, here's an opportunity for civic engagement. Miami-Dade County Commissioner Keon Harmon announces advisory board opportunities for District 3 residents. The commissioner is seeking dedicated residents who are passionate about making a difference and representing District 3 by serving on county advisory boards. Some of those boards include the Neat Street Miami, responsible for establishing yearly priorities related to the maintenance and beautification of Miami-Dade County, Parks and Recreation Citizens Advisory Board Committee to improve, promote park facilities and programs, and Small Business Enterprise Architecture and Engineering Program to collect input and disseminate information related to economic opportunities within Miami-Dade County government. And if you want to participate, you can contact the commissioner's staff at 305-375-5127, 305-375-5127. Taking place this evening, an event to empower women presented by Women of Many Faces Ministries. Ministries founder, Miss Melinda.
0: 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Chit Chat and Pray and Connect, Thursday, August 20th, 6:30, the walk will begin. 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
3: Your Hot 5 weather, sunny today, but not as humid with a high around 94. Right now, we have mostly cloudy skies and 85 degrees. 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
3: 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How you doing?
7: Great, Rodney. How are you?
3: Quite well. August is Black Business Month, and you've got a very important expo taking place this evening.
7: Yes, we do. Our fifth annual Broward Black Business Expo. It's an event that we host each year during National Black Business Month. We're really excited about it because it's our opportunity to celebrate and showcase Black businesses and give the community a chance to come in and support our Black businesses, which is extremely important. When our Black businesses grow, they hire Black people as well. So we're encouraging people to come out on Thursday, August 20th from 5:30 to 8:30 at the Lauderhill Performing Arts Center right there on the corner of 441 and Sunrise for our National Black Business Month Expo featuring Black businesses from across Broward County. The event is free. The first 50 people who have registered and actually show up to the event get swag bags. And these bags are filled with coupons and other goodies, sauces from restaurants, special products from Black businesses around the county. The first 50 people will also receive free ice cream from Cleveland's Old Fashioned Ice Cream. Then they'll have a chance to not only patronize the Black businesses that are there, but we also have two panels. Each features government agencies, so the City of Lauderhill, who's a partner for the event, as well as Broward County Office of Small Business and Economic Development. They'll be there talking about grants that they offer from both of the agencies, as well as certifications and procurement opportunities. So this is a wonderful opportunity to not only come out, get your free swag bag, patronize Black businesses, but learn about grants, certifications, and contracts, government contracts from these two entities.
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0: It's Victoria Monet. It's called Let Me right here on Hot 105. Today's RB and Old School, where you can win $1,000 weekdays five times a day. That's right. Ricky Smiley's paying your bills, kicking off Monday, August 24th, 8 a.m. It all goes down. That's your first chance to get your hands on the bag. What would you do with $1,000? Would you really pay your bills? You don't have to answer just yet. Think about it. All right, you got a couple days, but lock in. 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So I made it back, fam. Happy to be here with you. I had to drop my son off to FAMU. It's sophomore season. And I don't know why I feel like I did extra this year. I just did more running around Tallahassee itself. You know what I'm saying? Last year, I felt like it should have been more complex than this year. But here we are. I'm so happy to be back. The hustle and bustle really got to me. So if you headed up, please be careful. I know a lot of families are still on the way up. A lot of families are still moving in all week, as a matter of fact. So if you're traveling right now, headed to Tallahassee or anywhere, just drive safely and be ready for whatever comes your way when you get there. All right. Coming up on the other side, going to give you a chance to win these tickets to the Vibe Beauty and Black Affair. Going down Labor Day weekend, Big Lip and I celebrating 8 years of the show. As a matter of fact, here are the details. Check it out.
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It's Shelby in the midday looking for Caller 10 right now. It's all about the vibe. Beauty and Black Affairs celebrating 8 years of the show. 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

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Nothing but the songs you love on Hot 105, the soul of Miami.

0: 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It's y'all being a midday. Big congratulations going out to my girl, Tanika S. That's all I'm going to say. All right. So she was like, I've been home all summer. I did not work. She's an educator, and she did not get paid. So she was happy to get those tickets to the Vibe Beauty and Black Affair. Congratulations. We saved you some coin, girl. You're going to be back outside celebrating 8 years of the show with Rico Ross from Beauty and Black, which season three is getting ready to kick off, I believe, next week, or is it Monday? I think it's coming up next week. Yeah. The third season of Tyler Perry's Beauty and Black on Netflix. So, yeah, we're going to have Rico Ross, a.k.a. Horace of Mr. Bellary, in the building celebrating with us in a major way as we celebrate 8 years of the show. So, congratulations, girlfriend. And it's going to be okay. Your class is going to get better. You got to trust the process. As a matter of fact, I've got a message for you coming up with your inspirational song of the day. You got this happening next right here in Hot 105.
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19: 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Okay. And Shelby Russian's here to remind you why on Hot 105, the soul of Miami.
0: That's right, family. You got this, and I've got you. Let's get into it. Let's talk about trust for a second. Because I know sometimes the hardest part of moving forward is trusting that what you can't see yet is still working in your favor. I mean, you've done your part. Now trust the process, trust your timing, and most importantly, trust yourself. Trust that what's meant for you won't require you to lose yourself while trying to hold on to it. What's yours will meet you with peace and not constant uncertainty. Too easy, fam. Think about it. But as always, you got to start where you are and grow as you go. You got this, and I got you. 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
24: One of the most difficult things to do is find yourself in a storm. While in that storm, it seems like everyone who you thought you could count on has walked away. And sometimes it seems like even God himself has forgotten about you. But in spite of that, to still be able to lift your hands and say, Lord, I trust you.

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1: Hey, family, what's going on? Get in here and get into this. So you remember Botham Jean, the young man who was killed out in Texas after a Texas police officer entered the wrong apartment and shot him dead? Okay, well, his family just received $98.6 million from a federal jury in a wrongful death civil case. Now, this came after Dallas police officer Amber Geiger entered the wrong apartment and fatally shot him back in 2018. And remember how she tried to get out of jail early? Girl, have a seat and congratulations to his family. I'm sure it doesn't bring closure, but it probably helps a lot. And family, according to reports, congratulations are in order for Shedeur Sanders, who officially graduated from the University of Colorado with a sociology bachelor's degree and a 3.9 GPA. You go, boy. Congratulations. And family, last but not least, the murder trial of Keefe D. Davis is underway. And of course, he's been accused of killing Tupac Shakur. Well, a detective's testimony again brings up Diddy's name. Here's how that went.
2: John Puffy Combs was supposed to have given money to Zip Martin to give to Mr. Davis for payment of the Tupac murder.
1: Here we go again. Now, remember, the streets have always been talking and saying that Sean Diddy Combs had much to do with the murder of Tupac. So here you just heard retired Los Angeles police detective Darren Dupree testifying in the Keefe D murder trial of Tupac. Diddy's name is all over. This is crazy. I'm definitely going to continue to follow this and see how it all plays out. Always more fame at Hot105FM.com or search Hot105FM on social. 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

today's RV Old School, where Ricky Smelly's paying your bills starting Monday, August 24th. 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In the meantime, it's Shelby in the midday looking for caller 10. I've got your tickets to the Orange Blossom Classic, Labor Day weekend, FAMU, South Carolina State going head to head. 888 55

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1: 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You calling 10?
2: Yay!
1: 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You're so very welcome. 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
2: Yeah, I am so excited. 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
1: 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It all goes down Sunday, September 6th. Congratulations.
2: 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Thank you, Sarah. Thank you.
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0: things we did. And I think about them having my kids. 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
1: It was a clear black night, a clear white moon. Warren G was on the streets trying to consume some skirts for the eve so I could get some phones. Rolling in my ride, chilling all alone.
2: Just hit the east side of the LBC on a mission trying to find Mr. Warren G. Seen a car full of girls, ain't no need to tweak. All of you skirts know what's up with 213.
1: So I hooked a left on 21 and Lewis. Some brothers shooting dice, so I said, let's do this. I jumped out the ride and said, what's up? Some brothers put some gats

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1: Hey, family, what's going on? Get in here and get into this. So you remember Botham Jean, the young man who was killed out in Texas after a Texas police officer entered the wrong apartment and shot him dead? Okay, well, his family just received $98.6 million from a federal jury in a wrongful death civil case. Now, this came after Dallas police officer Amber Geiger entered the wrong apartment and fatally shot him back in 2018. And remember how she tried to get out of jail early? Girl, have a seat and congratulations to his family. I'm sure it doesn't bring closure, but it probably helps a lot. And family, according to reports, congratulations are in order for Shedeur Sanders, who officially graduated from the University of Colorado with a sociology bachelor's degree and a 3.9 GPA. You go, boy. Congratulations. And family, last but not least, the murder trial of Keefe D. Davis is underway. And of course, he's been accused of killing Tupac Shakur. Well, a detective's testimony again brings up Diddy's name. Here's how that went.
2: John Puffy Combs was supposed to have given money to Zip Martin to give to Mr. Davis for payment of the Tupac murder.
1: Here we go again. Now, remember, the streets have always been talking and saying that Sean Diddy Combs had much to do with the murder of Tupac. So here you just heard retired Los Angeles police detective Darren Dupree testifying in the Keefe D murder trial of Tupac. Diddy's name is all over. This is crazy. I'm definitely going to continue to follow this and see how it all plays out. 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
1: Hey, what's up, Yolanda? You calling 10?
2: I've been trying.
1: Hey, keep trying, girl. You know what they say, persistence pays off. You are the winner.
2: Yes, thank you.
1: You're very welcome. So you're going to be hanging out and celebrating with Big Lip and myself. It's 8 years of the show. This is crazy. I can't believe it's been 8 years. But we've been having a good time, girl, so we're going to celebrate in a big way. Labor Day weekend, it all goes down. Sunday, September 6th, it's the Vibe Beauty and Black Affair with Rico Ross from Tyler Perry's Beauty and Black Horse, a.k.a. Mr. Bellary. If you watch the show, you know what I'm talking about. We're going to have a good time. Congratulations. Absolutely.
2: Thank you.
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1: 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So listen, I've been seeing a lot of complaints online about the election and the outcome of the election that took place on Tuesday. Now, here's the thing that always gets me, and I don't know why I'm surprised, but here I am again. It's the number of people who are registered to vote versus the number of people who actually vote. And I don't know why these numbers are so low when it comes to your local elections and the people that you're trying to send to Tallahassee and to Washington, D.C. The crazy part is these people surround the president. So if you don't have your people in place, you really don't have much to say, you know, because you don't have the manpower. You don't have the numbers, you know, and we see what happens when you don't vote. So for those people who say that, oh, it doesn't matter, your vote doesn't count anyway. No, it does count, and it does matter. Just look at what's happening right now because so many people did not vote. It's crazy, but think about that, all right? So you had your chance, and you get another shot in November. Hopefully, we'll do better, all right? Coming up next, got a little something for everybody, including you, working hard for your money or not. Going to throw in some Tim's, what you need, got some shoddy on deck, and so much more right here in the soul of Miami. It's Hot 105.
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You can win $1,000 weekdays five times a day. 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We got a little time left. In the meantime,

0: 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Today's RBN Old School, where you can win $1,000 starting Monday. 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Ricky Smiley's going to be paying your bills. I know you're excited about that. What would you do with $1,000? 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All right. So the show is coming up next. Big Lip is going to join me. We're celebrating 8 years of the show in a major way. This Labor Day weekend, it all goes down. Talking about the Vibe, Beauty in Black affair with Rico Ross from Tyler Perry's Beauty in Black. Horace, Mr. Bellary. Season 3 is about to kick off. I'm excited about that and definitely excited about the day party happening in a few weeks, all right? So we've got your tickets coming up in the 3 o'clock hour, so make sure you stick around for your chance to win, all right? 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

0: Hey, what's going on? Guess who's bizarre, bat and I should never live.
1: I'm back and I'm tired again.
0: I know you are. You was out doing your mommy duties,
1: I'm tired,
0: man.
1: Again. I promise you. I feel like this time moving him in, taking him up was more than the freshman year.
0: You know why? Because the expectations are greater.
1: Oh,
0: that's why.
1: Oh, my God.
0: Because he done spent the year there. Now he made a...
1: No, it's... You know what it was? I think it's just the space, just moving stuff around and trying to configure. I feel like I had more room. Then I had not enough stuff. Then I had too much. It was just a mess.
0: Just a whole bunch of mama stuff.
1: And I'm still not done. But my husband threatened to leave me up there.
0: So
1: I guess I need to leave.
0: So you sound like my mom when I went to college.
1: Yes, I gotta go. I wasn't done.
0: Of course
1: wasn't
0: you
1: done.
0: Wasn't.
1: But anyway,
0: you're a mom anyway.
1: I'll go back.
0: All right, well, great to see you back, sis. All right, let's go. What are we getting into today?
1: All right, so let's talk about it. It says, hey, Lip and Shelby, I've been married for 9 years, and my wife has a 25-year-old son who still lives with us. He can't keep a job. She fills out his applications, and every time I put a deadline on him getting himself together, he'll work just long enough to get everyone off of his back. Mm. I'm tired of supporting a grown man while his mother keeps coddling him. So I finally told my wife, look, either he gets a job, starts contributing, and becomes independent, or he has to go. Mm. She says that I'm making her choose between me and her son. But at this point, I am.
0: Wow.
1: Am I wrong for giving my wife the ultimatum, me or her grown son?
0: Absolutely not.
1: Wow.
0: Absolutely not. Absolutely not. You are not wrong for giving her that ultimatum, him or her grown son. However, it's an ultimatum that you're going to wind up losing. I'm just telling you. I'm going to keep it real. That's why I would never even put myself in that situation. So, anyway, hit us up right now. I have so much to say about this. Hit us up, 888-550-9105, 888-550-9105. She says, listen, man, your grown behind son got to get it together. It's either him or me. One of us got to go. He wants to know, is he wrong for giving her that ultimatum? Not at all, as far as I'm concerned. Hit us up, 888-550-9105. It's the show, baby. Let's go.

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1: Listen, I've been waiting to tell you this. 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Wait a minute, just let me know.

0: What are we giving away this hour, Shelby?
1: This hour? What are we giving away, Big Lip?
0: Oh, man, you know, it's all about our party, girl.
1: The vibe, baby. That's right.
0: The Beauty and Black Dish. We got tickets for you coming up, baby. Get ready. 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
0: We could do hours and hours and hours. Yes, we can.

0: We are the soul of Miami. Big Lip and Shuffy Rush. Welcome to The Show. And of course, Ricky Smiles, panels, bills, and $1,000 starting Monday, August 24th. Go ahead and get them coins, baby. Guess who? This is that Zag. What's going on, Shane?
1: Hey.
0: How you doing, girl?
1: I'm doing good. How you doing?
0: I'm blessed to have the favor. Then the Lord, why don't they do it?
1: Yes, he will.
0: What are we giving away this hour?
1: All right, so this hour, it's all about the vibe. It's our beauty in black
0: Yes,
1: baby, because we're celebrating 8 years of the show. I cannot believe it's been 8 years.
0: Me either.
1: But it has.
0: And you haven't killed me yet.
1: And
0: so
1: here we are. I've come close. And I'm sure you've thought about some things, but you know not to move. But anyway.
0: Yeah, I sure have.
1: So we got those tickets coming up for you in a matter of minutes.
0: All right. Get ready for that. Here's what we're talking about today. And fellas, if you know a young lady that needs to hear this story, because it's basically about these grown behind boys at home with their mama and they don't want to work. I ain't talking about like teenagers. I'm talking about grown behind men, all right?
1: He's 25.
0: Yeah, so go ahead and break it down, Shelby.
1: All right, so the young man says that he's been married for 9 years and his wife has a 25-year-old son slash his 25-year-old stepson who lives with them. She says that he says that he can't keep a job. She fills out his application.
0: Damn.
1: But every time, you know, he puts a deadline on him getting himself together, he'll work just long enough to get everybody off of his back. You know, so he says, I'm tired of supporting this grown man, and his mom keeps coddling him. So I told my wife, either he gets a job, starts contributing, becomes independent, or he has to go.
0: Now, I don't blame him.
1: Now he's feeling some type of way, and he wants to know if he's wrong for giving his wife the ultimatum because he feels like, you know, well, she said that he's making her choose between him and her son.
0: Well, listen, that's just the way it is. That boy is grown, and he's not wrong at all. Matter of fact, kudos to you, bro. Listen, if she chooses her son, to keep it moving. Be out.
1: So where should the son go?
0: That's not his problem. That's a grown behind man. He's 25 years old, Shelby.
1: But that's that lady's son.
0: I know. I get that. That's her son. But that boy is 25 years old.
1: It's easier for him to say because it's not his child. I'm not putting my kid on the street. I don't care how old she is.
0: There are very few grown men that can tolerate for an extended period of time taking care of another grown man living in the house, sucking up the air and all the rest of that stuff.
1: He needs to practice.
0: All right. Anyway, hit us up, 888-550-9105. Is that brother wrong?
2: Well, yes and no. It all depends on the circumstance. Now, if the son is a lazy guy, it should be an ultimate. It should be no question. He needs to be gone. Mm. But if he's a good kid, you got to work with him.
0: All right. Well, he ain't the good kid. He's a lazy kid. He's the first one. So the husband wants to know. Is he wrong for giving his wife that ultimatum to make her choose between him or her son?
2: Yes and no. You know, but you know, hey, it's hard to say. Because you don't want to hurt nobody.
1: Right.
2: But it's just that you just got to play it by ear.
1: Right. And I'm not putting my kid out on the street. I don't care what he says.
2: Nah.
1: That's crazy. My kid's always got to play
0: the
1: stage.
0: See, this is the reason why these ladies have these 30-year-old boys still at home.
1: Whatever.
2: That's right.
1: Okay. Thank you.
0: All right. Have a good one.
2: Thank you. Yes, sir.
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0: Miami. Big Lip and Shelby Rush, and welcome to the show.
1: Labor Day weekend is going down, baby. Get ready. Let's go.
2: All right, call it 10. You're going to get these tickets to the Vibe. It's Beauty and Black Affair celebrating 8 years of the show.
0: All right, 888-550-9105. Hit us up.
3: Shelby.
2: Yes.
3: I want to say welcome back, girl. I missed you.
2: Thank you. I'm happy to be back.
0: Is that the reason why you just bypassed me? Is that the reason why?
2: Yes.
3: No, I was just getting ready to say to her, you were doing an excellent job of keeping us happy while she was gone. You didn't give me a chance like usual.
0: Oh, thank you.
3: Right.
0: Thank
3: you.
0: I'm sorry, baby. I do better. I do better, sunshine. I do better.
3: All right. Talk to y'all later.
0: All right.
2: Bye.

0: Power to Five. Who's this?
1: My name is Valencia. Am I calling them?
0: Maybe. Maybe, God. Valencia. Valencia, you got your black outfit together?
1: Listen, I just bought my shoes yesterday because I'm a little, you know, I'm grown, so I need not the kitty heels, but the ones a little bit.
0: She said nothing.
2: She said she grown. Okay.
0: Hey, listen, baby. Yes. Well, listen, I hope you're ready to see Rico Ross hang out with us because you are the 10th caller.
1: Woo! Oh, I appreciate it, but I'm bringing my own Rico Ross.
2: Okay.
0: Okay, well, listen. All right,
2: he get to see Rico Ross, too. All right,
0: yeah,
2: it's all good.
0: Chico Ross.
2: That's right. It's going down Labor Day weekend, Sunday, September 6th, celebrating 8 years of the show. You're going to be at the Vibe Beauty and Black Affair. Congratulations.
0: All right.
1: Thank y'all so much.
0: You got it, baby. 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

0: Miami, Big Lip and Shelby Rushing. Welcome to the show. All right, Shelby, let's get right into it. These mamas that be coddling these grown behind men.
1: Or these stepdaddies who keep trying to put this lady's sons on the streets.
0: Well, you call it whatever.
1: How about
0: that? Break it down.
1: All right, so basically, a young man hit us up. He says that he's been married for like 9 or 10 mm-hmm. years. His wife, and he has a 25-year-old stepson. And he says that the young man can't keep a job
0: at all.
1: And his mom's been filling out applications for him. And every time he gets on his back, he says that he'll work just long enough to get everybody off of him. Mm-hmm. And then he goes back to being his usual self, not working, not contributing. So basically, he gave his wife an ultimatum. He has to go if he does not start to contribute, or I'm leaving. So he gave his wife an ultimatum. It's either him or the son.
0: Well, listen, I do not blame him. She is a complete enabler, like I see all the darn time. Is the stepdad wrong?
2: He dead ass wrong.
0: Whoa.
1: Tell it, girl.
0: Whoa,
1: talk to us.
0: Why is he wrong? Tell me why he's
2: wrong. First of all, you're not going to give me an ultimatum about my child. I can get another man. I can't get another child.
1: Ooh, you better say it, girl.
0: Listen, you don't know if you can get another man. It's rough out here in these streets these days.
1: No, she's right.
0: Especially for women with a grown behind son at home.
2: He right. If he can't stand the heat in the kitchen, get out.
0: Mm. See, this is why.
1: Come on now.
0: This is why a lot of you ladies are complete enablers.
1: Whatever,
0: Complete enablers.
1: Whatever.
0: That's why I said that brother needs to run for the border.
2: I don't care if he was the real daddy. He don't have to be stepdaddy. You don't give me no ultimatum about mine.
1: I like you. I really do. What's your name?
0: Coddler. Miss Coddler.
1: That's right, girlfriend. Tell
0: all right, Miss Coddler. You have a great day, all right?
2: I sure will.
0: Bye.
1: Bye. Jeez.
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Rounds a day beginning Monday, August the 24th. Get ready to get those coins. In this hour, it is all about the Orange Blossom Classic, FAMU versus South Carolina State. I got some tickets in my hand. Somebody's getting hooked up in just a bit. 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
1: Joe, what's going on, my brother?
2: What up, Big Lip? How you doing today?
1: I'm good, so what's going on, man?
2: All right, let's talk about this. We're hearing from the FIU student-led group Icebreakers and their attorneys discussing a lawsuit against the school today. The lawsuit against FIU President Jeanette Nunez challenging an indoor expressive activities policy used to discipline them, they say, for a silent anti-ice protest.
1: Ooh.
2: A lot happening on college campus. Let's talk about some good stories here. A SoFlo hero recognized. Sergeant Alex Bello is credited in Miami Beach for saving a life. Here's what went down. He noticed an elderly man choking on his food in a Hialeah restaurant without wasting a second.
1: Wow.
2: Sprang into action, performed that Heimlich maneuver, saving the man's life in the end. Always good for everybody to know CPR and the Heimlich maneuver.
1: That's what's up. I don't know if I would have jumped in action like that. I'd be like, call the police.
2: Right. All right. And then there's a 10-year-old from the Virgin Islands coming to South Florida to live out his dream to be an air marshal, all thanks to Make-A-Wish and Signature Aviation. Dimitri Alexander even got to tour an aviation facility, Coast Guard planes, choppers, and used a Miami-Dade fire rescue truck. Truly a wish come true for this young man. Just really getting to live the dream out.
1: Oh, that's what's up. That's dope.
2: We like to see that.
1: All right, Joe. Well, listen, I appreciate you. Thank you for getting us up to date, my man. All right?
2: All right, Big Lip. We'll talk later.
0: South Florida, get ready. It's

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3: All right, we're going to start off with Miami-Dade County. We have a lot going on. First off, I-95, the express lanes northbound between Golden Glades Entrance and Ives Dairy Road is closed because of emergency vehicles. Also in Dade County on the Florida Turnpike northbound, right at Campbell Drive, there's an accident blocking the left lane. We do have another accident on the Airport Expressway. It's westbound right at Northwest 27th Avenue, the left lane blocked there. And then we have a multi-vehicle crash on the Dolphin. It's westbound. The off-ramp to the Palmetto Expressway has the right lane blocked. Broward County, you are looking good. No major accidents at this time. Come on, let's keep that up, Broward County. 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

Y105, we are the soul of Miami. Your man with issues, Big Lip holding it down. Of course, Ricky Smiley's paying those bills of $1,000. 5 times a day, starting Monday morning, August the 24th. Right now, look for the 10th caller, 888-550-9105. It's all about the Orange Blossom Classic Labor Day weekend. It's going down at Hard Rock Stadium. Call them at 10. I got these tickets for you.

0: Our fabulous
1: Adrian,
0: you are the 10th caller. Yes, congratulations going out to you. You got those tickets to the Orange Blossom Classic, baby. It is back. FAMU versus South Carolina State Bulldogs going head to head Sunday, September the 6th at Hard Rock Stadium. All right.
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0: That's what I'm talking about, baby. You know what's coming up next? DJ Skull's cousin inside Tony Skull, because Tony is tripping. It's another Alliteration Thursday, baby. He's going in on Stephen A. Smith. Oh, my goodness. You

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3: Well, let's start off with Miami-Dade County on State Road 112, the Airport Expressway westbound, right at Northwest 27th Avenue. We do have an accident blocking the left lane. Also, on the Palmetto Expressway eastbound, right at Ludlam Road, there's a disabled vehicle and the left lane's blocked. Broward County, you are looking good. No major accidents at this time. If you're going to be traveling on 595 from I-75 to I-95, it's only going to take you about 10 minutes. 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
0: Joe, what's going on, my brother?
2: What up, Big Lip? How you doing today?
0: I'm good, so what's going on, man?
2: All right, let's talk about this. We're hearing from the FIU student-led group Icebreakers and their attorneys discussing a lawsuit against the school today. The lawsuit against FIU President Jeanette Nunez challenging an indoor expressive activities policy used to discipline them, they say, for a silent anti-ice protest.
0: Ooh.
2: A lot happening on college campus. Let's talk about some good stories here. A SoFlo hero recognized. Sergeant Alex Bello is credited in Miami Beach for saving a life. Here's what went down. He noticed an elderly man choking on his food in a Hialeah restaurant without wasting a second.
0: Wow.
2: Sprang into action, performed that Heimlich maneuver, saving the man's life in the end. Always good for everybody to know CPR and the Heimlich maneuver.
0: That's what's up. I don't know if I would have jumped in action like that. I'd be like, call the police.
2: Right. All right. And then there's a 10-year-old from the Virgin Islands coming to South Florida to live out his dream to be an air marshal, all thanks to Make-A-Wish and Signature Aviation. Dimitri Alexander even got to tour an aviation facility, Coast Guard planes, choppers, and used a Miami-Dade fire rescue truck. Truly a wish come true for this young man. Just really getting to live the dream out.
0: Oh, that's what's that's dope.
2: We like to see that. We like to see that.
0: All right, Joe. Well, listen, I appreciate you. Thank you for getting us up to date, my man. All right?
2: All right, Big Lip. We'll talk later.
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4: Good afternoon to you. Let's start off with Broward County. We have some stop-and-go traffic on I-95 southbound. It's between Cypress Creek Road and Sunrise Boulevard. Your delay right now is about 20 minutes. Moving over to Miami-Dade County, there are emergency vehicles, and the left lane is blocked on I-95. This is northbound right at the Dolphin Expressway. 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I'm Nikki Ramirez. 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

0: Tiffany.
1: What up, Tiffany? What's going on, baby?
0: Nothing.
1: What you doing, girl? What you doing, girl? What you doing?
0: Today my cousin's birthday, so we're going to celebrate a little bit.
1: Really? Wow, today is my dad's birthday. My dad is 87. Today is my dad's birthday.
0: Okay.
1: Matter of fact, happy birthday, Pops. I know you're probably listening. Yeah, man, my dad. Well, you know what? Why are we even talking about all that? So what you doing on September 6th?
0: Hope I'm going to the party.
1: Well, guess what? I hope you got your black outfit together because you're going to the Vibe Day party, baby.
0: I do.
1: That's what's up. It is the beauty. It is the beauty and black edition, man. Me and Shelly, we're celebrating 8 years of the show. It all goes down to Amsterdam Nightclub in Hollandale, hosted by Rico Ross, a.k.a. Mr. Bellary, a.k.a. Horace from Tyler Perry's Beauty in Black, all right?
0: Okay, thank you.
1: You're welcome, welcome, welcome. 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
0: I 105, baby, in Soul of Miami.
1: That's what I'm talking about. Congratulations going out to you. A big shout out to our sponsors, Toyota of Hollywood. You know what I'm saying? They definitely got you covered. Just go down there and ask for Kennedy, Sean, or my girl Sandy. And Sandy, she's a magician. She's a Haitian sensation. Let me tell you something. She got all kinds of potions and stuff she be doing to get your credit right. She be like, ooh, ooh, mess on me. You a poof. Just like that. Sandy got you, all right? So check out Toyota Hollywood. All right, I appreciate you, DJ Skull.

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7: Starting off in Miami-Dade County, I-95 northbound between the Rickenbacker Causeway and the Florida Turnpike has stop and go traffic. Right now, the delay is about 45 minutes. Moving over to Broward County, I-95 southbound between Atlantic Boulevard and Sunrise Boulevard also has some slow moving traffic. Your delay there is about 25 minutes. 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
1: Joe, what's going on, my brother?
2: What up, Big Lip? How you doing today?
1: I'm good, so what's going on, man?
2: All right, let's talk about this. We're hearing from the FIU student-led group Icebreakers and their attorneys discussing a lawsuit against the school today. The lawsuit against FIU President Jeanette Nunez, challenging an indoor expressive activities policy used to discipline them, they say, for a silent anti-ice protest.
1: Ooh.
2: A lot happening on college campus. Let's talk about some good stories here. A SoFlo hero recognized. Sergeant Alex Bello is credited in Miami Beach for saving a life. Here's what went down. He noticed an elderly man choking on his food in a Hialeah restaurant without wasting a second.
1: Wow.
2: Sprang into action, performed that Heimlich maneuver, saving the man's life in the end. Always good for everybody to know CPR and the Heimlich maneuver.
1: That's what's up. I don't know if I would have jumped in action like that. I'd been like, call the police.
2: Right. All right. And then there's a 10-year-old from the Virgin Islands coming to South Florida to live out his dream to be an air marshal, all thanks to Make-A-Wish and Signature Aviation. Dimitri Alexander even got to tour an aviation facility, Coast Guard planes, choppers, and used a Miami-Dade fire rescue truck. Truly a wish come true for this young man. Just really getting to live the dream out.
1: Oh, that's what's up. That's dope.
2: We like to see that.
1: All right, Joe. Well, listen, I appreciate you. Thank you for getting us up to date, my man. All right?
2: All right, Big Lip. We'll talk later.
0: It's back. The tradition. The legacy. 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

0: times a day starting this Monday. All right, get ready to get them coins. And I'm still looking for the tip caller, 888-550-9105. Got those tickets to Orange Blossom Classic. 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
1: Your man with issues, Big Lip, holding it down. The court, Ricky Smiley. Yes, he's paying those bills and $1,000 five times a day starting this Monday, August the 24th. But get ready to get those coins, man. Congratulations going out to my girl, Tamara Davis. She got those tickets to the Orange Blossom Classic. So congratulations going out to you. Now, coming up the other side, it's all about the show at the party. We're having a great conversation. It's kind of tough. Well, especially for some of you ladies, it's about these ladies who have these grown behind boys at their house, 25, 30 years old, and are continuing to coddle them. And stepdaddies are fed up. The real daddies is fed up. But anyway, I'm going to break down the email, and we won't get into it on the other side, baby. It's all about the show after party. Let's go. Hot 105.
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9: 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He's been firing on all cylinders, working around the clock for accident victims right here in South Florida. 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

0: Soul of Miami, Big Lip and Shelby Rush, and of course, this is the show after party. Ricky Smiley, he's paying those bills on $1,000 Monday morning. Get ready to get them coins, baby.
1: Yeah. This album is dedicated to all the teachers that told me I'll never amount to nothing. To all the people that lived above the buildings that I was hustling from that called the police on me when I was just trying to make some money to feed my daughter.
2: Yeah.
1: And to all my peoples in the struggle, you know what I'm saying? It's all good, baby.
2: Check it.

0: Miami, Big Lip and Shelby Russia. Welcome to the show. All right, Shelby, let's get right into it. These mamas that be coddling these grown behind men.
1: Or these stepdaddies who keep trying to put this lady's sons on the streets.
0: Well, you call it whatever.
1: How about
0: that? Break it down.
1: All right, so basically, a young man hit us up. He says that he's been married for like 9 or 10 years. His wife and he has a 25-year-old stepson. And he says that the young man can't keep a job
0: at all.
1: And his mom's been filling out applications for him. And every time he gets on his back, he says that he'll work just long enough to get everybody off of him. Mm-hmm. And then he goes back to being his usual self, not working, not contributing. So basically, he gave his wife an ultimatum. He has to go if he does not start to contribute, or I'm leaving. So he gave his wife an ultimatum. It's either him or the son.
0: Well, listen, I do not blame him. She is a complete enabler, like I see all the darn time. Is the stepdad wrong?
2: He dead ass wrong.
0: Whoa.
1: Tell it, girl. Come on, talk to us.
0: Why is he wrong? Tell me why he's wrong.
2: First of all, you're not going to give me an ultimatum about my child. I can get another man. I can't get another child.
1: Ooh, you better say it, girl.
0: Listen, you don't know if you can get another man. It's rough out here in these streets these days.
1: No, she's right.
0: Especially for women with a grown behind son
2: right.
0: at home.
2: He right. If he can't stand the heat in the kitchen, get out.
0: Mm. See, this is why.
1: Come on now.
0: This is why a lot of you ladies are complete enablers.
1: Whatever.
0: That's why I said that brother needs to run for the border.
2: I don't care if he was the real daddy. He don't have to be step daddy. You don't give me no ultimatum about mine.
1: I like you. I really do. What's your name?
0: Coddler, Miss Coddler.
1: That's right, girlfriend.
0: All right, Miss Coddler, Barbara. You have a great day, all right?
2: I sure will.
0: Bye.
1: Bye.
3: 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It's that.

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gas right now, especially when gas is dang near $5 a gallon. 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

0: $1,000 five times a day. Monday morning, go ahead and get them coins. All right, there you go, there you go, there you go. That'd be this Monday, August the 24th. All right, there you go. That's when the winner begins. All right, we out of here. B.I.G. Believe in God because he believes in you. Believes in you and live every day like it's your last because one day you're going to be right. And don't always follow the path that others may lead. Instead, create your own path for others to follow. And hey, listen, I'm out of here. All right, you know what's coming up next. My brother AC with the quiet storm. He got you, you know what I'm saying? That's what I'm talking about. One, two, three, four peanut butter sandwiches.
1: South Florida. 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

and welcome to another magical night in the Magic City. This is your quiet storm on Hot 105. We are the soul of Miami. Ricky's finally getting ready to pay your bills this Monday, beginning at 8 a.m. That's $1,000 to use as you choose. But tonight, we relax and unwind to the smooth sounds of songs that hopefully bring back some great memories and create some everlasting ones. 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It's called Jackson Control 40. Here she is starting things off inside the storm.